dancing light. I'm missing my same old us before we learned our truth.

They don't see me, they don't know what it's like. Training colors into black and white. No one's reading all the words that I write.

And I touched your face, narcotic mindful lace, Mary Jane. And I called your name like an addicted to cocaine, calls for the stars.